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That's Clint Black with Better Man here on our Country Music Wednesday night get-together. Faith Hill, one of the seven women who has been nominated for Entertainer of the Year but never won that award. She had one nomination, and overall, she's received 22 nominations in other categories, winning three times. Faith Hill with no wins for Entertainer of the Year.

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1: There's Faith Hill, who we talked about last hour, never receiving an Entertainer of the Year win, although she did have one nomination. 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Martina McBride, one of the most surprising names on the list because she never received an Entertainer of the Year nomination during her career. Now, she was nominated for awards 30 times, and she got 5 wins, but never for Entertainer of the Year.
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1: They're the Forrester Sisters here on our Country Music Wednesday night get-together. We're talking about country stars, seven female country stars who have never won the Entertainer of the Year Award. Kacey Musgraves, who has been nominated 27 times, not for Entertainer of the Year. She's never been nominated for that award, although I think she probably will be nominated next year because the looks of her tour this year, man, she lets it all hang out, so to speak. The seven-time CMA winner has received 27 nominations overall, but she's absent from the top category. Entertainer of the Year, zero nominations. 27 nominations for other awards and seven wins for Kacey Musgraves.

It's Wade Hayes here on our Country Music Hump Night. I got another Texas-sized music set coming up. Randy Travis is going to kick that off next with On the Other Hand.

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1: This is Kenny Chesney with How Forever Feels here on our Country Music Wednesday night. We have a birthday in country music today. This artist born in Lubbock, Texas in 1974 and turning 52 today, Natalie Maines, the singer and songwriter, lead vocalist with the Chicks, 25 singles, 6 number ones with There's Your Trouble, Wide Open Spaces, You Were Mine, Cowboy, Take Me Away, Without You, and Traveling Soldier. Happy birthday, Natalie.

While I was thumbing from Montgomery, I had my guitar on my back, when a stranger stopped beside me in an antique Cadillac.

front seat. You turned on the radio, and them sad old songs coming out of them speakers was solid country gold. Then I noticed the stranger was ghost white pale when he asked me for a light.

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He said, "This is where you get off, boy, 'cause I'm going back to Alabama." As I stepped out of that Cadillac, I said, "Mister, many thanks." He said, "You don't have to call me Mister, Mister.

That's Tracy Lawrence with Texas Tornado here on our Country Music Wednesday night. I'll be right back. I'll leave you with a nice long Texas size music set because my time with you is up tonight. Show's already over, almost. Clint Black kicks off a nice long Texas size music set with Killing Time right after this.

Willie, and the rest of the legends live here. 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
1: It's one of those songs. I don't know why. It just always reminds me of summertime. Susie Boggess and Drive South. Hey, on the way, I've got more of your favorites with Tanya Tucker and Jody Messina.

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0: George and Tammy, Golden Ring. Song actually inspired by the story of a gun originally from a pawn shop and all the different places this gun had been. Yeah, just such a great story. Hey, I've got more favorites on the way with Dolly in just a bit and music from Colin Ray. Right now, it's Leroy Parnell, who's been doing some dates on the road with Asleep at the Wheel.
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0: Dolly Parton with a song that dates back to her album Dolly from 1975 and The Seeker. It was recorded by other people too. Dolly Parton re-recorded the song back in 1995 for this album called Something Special. Nelly Furtado, she covered the song for a film called The Year Dolly Parton Was My Mom. I'm going to have to find that movie. And Merle Haggard, of course, who admitted in his 1981 autobiography, Sing Me Back Home, that he was so infatuated with Dolly Parton, he recorded the song as well. I'll have to go dig up his version of that. Hey, I've got more favorites coming up here in just a couple of minutes with John Michael. And so
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Randy Travis, 1982. So if you graduated from high school in 1982, I think my brother graduated in 1980. You've got your class reunion coming up, 44-year class reunion. Hey, on the way, Brooks and Dunn and Sawyer Brown.

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And those alibis. In just a couple of minutes, I've got Leanne Womack and the Oaks.

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1: The Oak Ridge Boys just leaving Louisiana in the broad daylight. One of my all-time favorites from the guys. Here's Billy Ray Cyrus and Busy Man.

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1: Kenny Rogers. Yeah, one of my favorites from him called Crazy, written by pop songwriter Richard Marx, who wrote so many hits back in the 80s, 90s, 2000s. Hey, on the way, I've got George Strait. And
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1: It's Howard and David. Story of that old hippie. Hey, I've got more favorites in just a couple of minutes. I've got to work in some Tanya Tucker here in a bit. And by request, some George Jones.

Oh, yeah, sometimes it's just a little too late. Yeah, you've probably been through that. I know I have. Tanya Tucker. Hey, on the way, Shania and Blake.

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1: It's Travis Tritt. Take it easy. Yeah, he's wearing that, I call it the pirate shirt, the shirt with the puffy sleeves. Playing pool with the Eagles. I'm going to post that video for you on Facebook because it'll make you smile today. Just look for Country Radio Linda next time you're on Facebook. Hey, Dolly, in just a couple of minutes with her classic and Randy Travis.

It's Dolly. I will always love you. If you didn't get to see that Opry salute to Dolly after she passed away, man, it was so great. You can find it on YouTube. I'll post that one for you, too, if I can find it and put it on Facebook. Just so good. And I'm kind of like Winona, who says, I'm still in denial about it all. I can't believe she's gone. Winona on the way next, and George.

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1: Oh, yeah. You can two-step around the kitchen to that one. Conway Twitty and Between Blue Eyes and Jeans. David Ball in a minute. And John Michael.

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From the album What Goes Around Comes Around, Waylon Jennings and his 11th number one hit, I Ain't Living Long Like This, written by Rodney Crowell, who released an album of lost material earlier this year. Music he recorded better than 20 years ago. Randy Travis did the same this fall. And now there's word that Buck Owens and the Buckaroos recorded some music that was locked away for 58 years. It's a recording made of Buck and his band at the Men Hotel and Casino in Vegas back in 1968. And it's going to be dropping next week on the 23rd on both CD and vinyl. Keith Whitley and some Alabama coming up next.

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1: Everything's hunky-dory if that jukebox happens to be playing a country song. It's Doug Stone. Good morning. Today, October the 15th, is I Love Lucy Day. The show premiered on television 75 years ago today in 1951 and has been in reruns ever since. Today is also International Credit Union Day, Cheese Curd Day, National Chicken Cacciatore Day, it's Lemon Bar Day, and today is National Mushroom Day. On the way, Tracy Bird and Joe.
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1: Doing the straw, the San Antonio straw, it's Tanya Tucker. Over the last 12 years, an incredible creative burst. He's written over 50 songs, recorded 21 albums, and performed more than 800 live shows. He looks back and reflects on those creative years with his next book called The Last Leaf. Dropping on the 10th of November, here's Willie Nelson.

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1: It's Travis Tritt's I'm Gonna Be Somebody, coming down with a bout of pneumonia last month that forced him to cancel and postpone shows. Fully back up to speed as of yesterday, making that announcement his first show back on the road once again at the Choctaw Resort and Casino, that in Durant, Oklahoma, coming up this evening. Some Dwight Yoakam and also Ronnie Millsap are on the
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There's No Reason to Let a Broken Heart Ruin a Beautiful Past from his album There's No Getting Over Me, Ronnie Millsap, and I wouldn't have missed it for the world. Coming up, some Colin Ray and also Gary Morris.

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sparking things up. It's Joe Diffie with the fourth single he released from his debut album, A Thousand Winding Roads. It's New Way to Light Up an Old Flame. Coming up some Terry Clark.

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0: They just keep adding more and more dates to their American-made farewell tour due to fan demand. The Oak Ridge Boys have some new music coming out, too. Before the end of the month, it drops on the 30th. It's called Buried Treasures, featuring both gospel and timeless classics. In just a bit, Tracy Lawrence and Brooks and Dunn. It's Royce and Jeannie Kendall.
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0: Sometimes you don't see the forest for the trees, but when you eventually do, there can be a flood of emotions rushing through. From his album of the same name, Tracy Lawrence, and I See It Now, one of his top five hits. Good morning, coming up, Brooks and Dunn and Janie Fricky.
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0: From their self-titled debut album, their most successful single on the country charts, it's Confederate Railroad and Queen of Memphis. Today is October the 15th. Emeril Lagasse celebrates his 67th birthday. Also the birthday of Simon Coontz, Dominic West, Billy Unger, and Bailey Madison. And the birthday of Penny Marshall, born on October the 15th in 1943. On the way, Shania Twain.
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1: Hey, everybody. I'm Mark Sills. 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

0: tell you what, with a fiddle like this, you cannot go wrong. 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

0: I'd say nothing wrong with that invite right there. If you want to take her up on it, you can eat crackers in her bed anytime. That, of course, Barbara Mandrell helping us out in that department. Research suggests that the pumpkin spice's reign as king of fall flavors may be ending, if it hasn't already. As a matter of fact, a little over 4 in 10, they say, are tired of the basic pumpkin spice flavors. Now, that's according to one survey that came out. It finds that 60% think there are better flavors for the season. We're talking about cinnamon, salted caramel right there, and candy apple going that direction. Boy, that sounds kind of nice right there. I think I might like to try that sometime. Back to it, The Gambler with Kenny Rogers, just moments away and soon to follow. Well, we'll both find out here pretty quick.
1: On a warm summer's evening, on a train bound for nowhere, I met up with a gambler. We were both too tired to sleep, so we took turns of staring out the window at the darkness. To boredom overtook us,

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1: Well, my daddy left home when I was 3, and he didn't leave much to Ma and me. Just this old guitar and an empty bottle of booze. Now, I don't blame him because he run and hid, but the meanest thing that he ever did was before he left, he went and named me Sue. Well, he must have thought that it was quite a joke, and it got a lot of laughs from lots of folks. Seems I had to fight my whole life through. Some gal would giggle and I'd get red, and some guy'd laugh and I'd bust his head. I'll tell you, life ain't easy for a boy named Sue.

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And I knew that scar on his cheek and his evil eye. He was big and bent and gray and old, and I looked at him and my blood ran cold. And I said, my name is Sue, how do you do? How you gonna die? Yeah, that's what I told him. Well, I hit him hard.

And we crashed through the wall and into the street, kicking and a gouging in the mud and the blood and the beard. I tell you, I fought tougher men, but I really can't remember when. He kicked like a mule and he bit like a crocodile. I heard him laugh and then I heard him cussing. He went for his gun and I pulled mine first. He stood there looking at me and I saw him smile. He said, son, this world is rough, and if a man's gonna make it, he's gotta be tough. And I know I wouldn't be there to help you along. So I give you that name and I said goodbye. I knew you'd have to get tough or die. And it's that name that helped to make you strong. Yeah. He said, now you just fought one hell of a fight, and I know you hate me and you got the right to kill me now, and I wouldn't blame you if you do. But you ought to thank me before I die for the gravel in your guts and the spit in the eye, cause I'm the that named you Sue. Yeah, what could I do? What could I do?

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I still ain't that bad.

Darling, I've wasted a lot of years not seeing the real you. But tonight your beauty is shining through. And I never took the time to let you know. So before he takes you away, please let me say.

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1: Well, you got that right here. 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Coming up, moment or two, kicking off another great set for you, the country favorite you want, and a good example of it, too. Tricia Yearwood, How Do I Live Without You? We'll have that for you in a moment or two, right around the bend, guaranteed.
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0: There's nothing like the sizzle of beef on a hot grill. 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So whether it's a big old steak, a juicy burger, or a Sunday roast, keep it country, keep it local, and keep beef on the menu. 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

0: definitely quite the story about this church on the Cumberland Road. And getting you all the details, Shenandoah going to do it right now.
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0: Wherever he's going, you're going to be right there with him in his heart, mind, body, and soul. That's for sure, everywhere. And that, of course, Tim McGraw helping us out. Good way to wind down that set, too. Understand the one survey found 85% of parents are happy when their adult kids move back home. And most return home because, well, they can't afford living alone. They want to save some money or prefer being close to family. But it's not all smooth. As a matter of fact, all the time, a little over 1 in 4 parents weren't financially prepared. And they say about 2 in 10 have mentioned that, their grown children at home has really hurt their finances or retirement plans, which that does not surprise me a bit right there. On the way for you, it's a little too late with Mark Chestnut just moments away, I guarantee.
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What a song right there to be playing for you, and sweet Dolly Parton helping us out in that direction. Old Flames Can't Hold a Candle to You. Going to get back to the country hits you want here in a moment or two with Alan Jackson describing his area of the country and having a lot of fun growing up there too, and all the great things that he got to do in Chattahoochee right around the corner.

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Boy, I tell you, that's a great story going on right there. I can see everything happening every time I hear it. 10 feet away, that, of course, Keith Whitley. Kind of makes you feel like you're right there with him as he's singing it, huh? One post in Reddit's Ask Men section asks this question right here. What are the things that girls do that make you lose interest? Hundreds of gentlemen shared some thoughts, including this one. Demanding princess treatment, but doesn't reciprocate anything. Yeah, that didn't go too far right there. Another guy had mentioned lost interest with this response. When you're talking to them and they reply, "Oh my God, that's so funny." Well, they're occupied with their phones, not laughing or even smiling. Seen a bunch of that, I'm sure, huh? Not myself, but maybe you have. Tanya Tucker and Strong Enough to Bend. On the way for you in a moment or two for sure.

0: Well, that can't be too exciting right there, working on my next broken heart. But that's what they're doing. There you go with Kix Brooks and Ronnie Dunn. Speaking of heart, I cross my heart, George Strait, in a moment or two, guaranteed.
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That's a good way to put it right there. All the gold in California. Boy, I love the way they're singing that thing. Great harmonies, crisp and clean. Can't go wrong with them at all. Larry Gatlin and the Gatlin Brothers Band helping us out to wind down that set. In a moment or two, not that far away, Randy Travis helping us out. And it's just a matter of time. Thank you very much.

some way. Girl, you'll realize that you've been blind. Yes, darling, I know you're gonna need me again. It's just a matter of

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0: They just keep adding more and more dates to their American-made farewell tour due to fan demand. The Oak Ridge Boys have some new music coming out, too. Before the end of the month, it drops on the 30th. It's called Buried Treasures, featuring both gospel and timeless classics. In just a bit, Tracy Lawrence and Brooks and Dunn. It's Royce and Jeannie Kendall.
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0: Sometimes you don't see the forest for the trees, but when you eventually do, there can be a flood of emotions rushing through. From his album of the same name, Tracy Lawrence, and I See It Now, one of his top five hits. Good morning, coming up, Brooks and Dunn and Janie Fricky.
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2: 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The nicotine delivery methods in vapes can heighten addiction. For more information, visit UL.

0: He's a heartache just looking for a place to happen. It's Janie Fricke, and though 2026 is not quite in the books as of yet, Janie is already planning for the new year with a performance at the Kentucky Opry in February, and then she and Mo Bandy get together for a show in March, that happening in Tennessee. Some Tim McGraw and some KT Oslin coming up here in just
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0: I'd say nothing wrong with that invite right there. If you want to take her up on it, you can eat crackers in her bed anytime. That, of course, Barbara Mandrell helping us out in that department. Research suggests that the pumpkin spice's reign as king of fall flavors may be ending, if it hasn't already. As a matter of fact, a little over 4 in 10, they say, are tired of the basic pumpkin spice flavors. Now, that's according to one survey that came out. It finds that 60% think there are better flavors for the season. We're talking about cinnamon, salted caramel right there, and candy apple going that direction. Boy, that sounds kind of nice right there. I think I might like to try that sometime. Back to it, The Gambler with Kenny Rogers, just moments away and soon to follow. Well, we'll both find out here pretty quick.
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2: 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We were both too tired to sleep, so we took turns of staring out the window at the darkness till boredom overtook us.

0: What a fun time she must have had. Her and her crew right there laying that down on tape in studio. Mary Chapin Carpenter down at the Twist and Shout. Fine old place to meet up for sure. Little story about that man. Well, that Johnny Cash is going to be singing about. Actually, a boy named Sue. We'll have that for you right around the corner. 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
2: Well, my daddy left home when I was 3, and he didn't leave much to Ma and me. Just this old guitar and an empty bottle of booze. Now, I don't blame him because he run and hid, but the meanest thing that he ever did was before he left, he went and named me Sue. Well, he must have thought that it was quite a joke, and it got a lot of laughs from lots of folks. Seems I had to fight my whole life through. Some gal would giggle and I'd get red, and some guy'd laugh and I'd bust his head. I'll tell you, life ain't easy for a boy named Sue.

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And I knew that scar on his cheek and his evil eye. He was big and bent and gray and old, and I looked at him and my blood ran cold. And I said, my name is Sue, how do you do?

0: and we crashed through the wall and into the street, kicking and a gouging in the mud and the blood and the beer. I tell you, I fought tougher men, but I really can't remember when. He kicked like a mule and he bit like a crocodile. I heard him laugh and then I heard him cussing. He went for his gun and I pulled mine first. He stood there looking at me and I saw him smile. He said, son, this world is rough, and if a man's gonna make it, he's gotta be tough. And I know I wouldn't be there to help you along. So I give you that name and I said goodbye. I knew you'd have to get tough or die. And it's that name that helped to make you strong. Yeah, he said, now you just fought one hell of a fight, and I know you hate me and you got the right to kill me now, and I wouldn't blame you if you do. But you ought to thank me before I die for the gravel in your guts and the spit in your eye, cause I'm the that named you Sue. What could I do? I got all choked up and I threw down my gun, called him a paw and he called me a son, and I come away with a different point of view. And I think about him now and then, every time I try and every time I win. And if I ever have a son, I think I'm gonna name him Bill or George, anything but Sue. I still ain't that man.
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0: 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Coming up, moment or two, kicking off another great set for you, the country favorite you want, and a good example of it, too, Trisha Yearwood, How Do I Live Without You? We'll have that for you in a moment or two, right around the bend, guaranteed.
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0: Wherever he's going, you're going to be right there with him in his heart, mind, body, and soul. That's for sure, everywhere. And that, of course, Tim McGraw helping us out. Good way to wind down that set, too. Understand, the one survey found 85% of parents are happy when their adult kids move back home. And most return home because, well, they can't afford living alone. They want to save some money or prefer being close to family. But it's not all smooth. As a matter of fact, all the time, a little over 1 in 4 parents weren't financially prepared. And they say about 2 in 10 have mentioned that, their grown children at home has really hurt their finances or retirement plans, which that does not surprise me a bit right there. On the way for you, it's a little too late with Mark Chestnut just moments away. I guarantee.
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0: What a song right there to be playing for you, and sweet Dolly Parton helping us out in that direction. Old Flames Can't Hold a Candle to You. Going to get back to the country hits you want here in a moment or two with Alan Jackson describing his area of the country and having a lot of fun growing up there too, and all the great things that he got to do in Chattahoochee right around
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0: Oh, ain't nothing wrong with that. Hillbilly rock, and a fine way to put it, and the way he's singing it, too. That, of course, Marty Stewart, right here at the station with the best country hits, for sure. Going to continue with him in a moment or two, and a fine one to get us started. Eddie Rabbit, and I Love a Rainy Night. Have that for you right around
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0: Boy, I tell you, that's a great story going on right there. I can see everything happening every time I hear it. 10 feet away, that, of course, Keith Whitley. Kind of makes you feel like you're right there with him as he's singing it, huh? One post in Reddit's Ask Men section asks this question right here. What are the things that girls do that make you lose interest? Hundreds of gentlemen shared some thoughts, including this one. Demanding princess treatment, but doesn't reciprocate anything. Yeah, that didn't go too far right there. Another guy had mentioned lost interest with this response. When you're talking to them and they reply, "Oh my God, that's so funny." Well, they're occupied with their phones, not laughing or even smiling. Seen a bunch of that, I'm sure, huh? Not myself, but maybe you have. Tanya Tucker and Strong Enough to Bend on the way for you in a moment or two.
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0: That's a good way to put it right there, All the Gold in California. Boy, I love the way they're singing that thing. Great harmonies, crisp and clean. Can't go wrong with them at all. Larry Gatlin and the Gatlin Brothers Band helping us out to wind down that set. In a moment or two, not that far away, Randy Travis helping us out, and it's just a matter of time. Thank you very much.
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0: What a piece of music right there, and boy, the memories come flooding back with that one anymore. And that, of course, Travis Tritt, winding down that set for you. There's a question asked wondering about the baby names that have made people kind of want to punch their parents in their face. Not that bad, but you know what I'm saying right here. These are some of the names that people claim to have encountered. One teacher says she once had a student named Bo Peep that had a sister named Bambi. That would not surprise me in this day and age. Another teacher said she had a student named Rice with a middle name of Aroni. That's going a little bit too far right there, I'd say. And a nurse in a maternity ward claimed two recent twins were named Sausage and Peanut. No, that can't be true, right? Well, in this day and age, it probably is. Faith Hill coming up with Wild One right around.
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0: That takes me down memory lane right there with that one, thinking about my vehicle as well. Years ago, my old yellow car, and that, of course, Dan Seals. One I had was a 1967 Firebird 400. Boy, I love that thing. Baby blue outside and white leather inside. Four-speed, man. Just love that vehicle. Kicked myself for getting rid of it. Pam Tillis, maybe it was Memphis, right around
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0: out there doing it, looking for that someone who's going to be the right one, then won't have to be walking away. Good way to put it right there from Clint Black. Maybe you can kind of relate to a little bit of what he's going through right there. Baby's got her blue jeans on, causing a disturbance. Mel McDaniel helping us out in that department, and see what else I can get him for you right after him.
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Got a little story here about that blue, clear sky in George Strait. Fine one to be singing about it. Get you all the details right now. Crank it up and enjoy it. And I know I will here in the studio.

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0: know, it's sad to say, but some folks just don't understand the word no. 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Lori Morgan helping us out in a moment or two. The old hag man right there, the fighting side of me, and this is so true with his life. And on the way, right after Merle, got Ronnie McDowell waiting in the wings. I guarantee it for sure.
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'Cause the things we're calling heartaches held a hardening of our time. 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

0: I will never, ever get tired of hearing that one. My all-time favorite by Joe Diffie, Ships That Don't Come In. Boy, that affects my heart every time I hear it. 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Patti Loveless, in a moment or two, I try to think about Elvis, and if I can get some more in for you right after her, well, I'll try my best. It's 4-4.
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It was early in her career that she scored a top 10 hit with that song back in 1967. Tammy Wynette, Good Girl's Gonna Go Bad. Hello there, Jim West. It's a Thursday afternoon. We've got some Dwight right here singing Johnny Horton.

0: Now, that's the real deal there, my friend. Boy, that's some country music, huh? Alan Jackson, Papa Top again, covering the old Jim Ed Brown classic from back to the 60s. Glad you're here. It's Thursday with Jim West. We've got more great classic hits coming around the corner, including Shania Twain.
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0: Ooh, love the fiddles in that song. It's Amarillo by Mornin' George Strait, of course, originally written by Terry Stafford back in the 70s. Terry even charted his own version of that song in 1973. Terry Stafford, by the way, is the guy that wrote the song Suspicion. Remember that? Suspicion. Coming up, Alabama and Highway 1.
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0: It's classic country music with Trace. Trace Atkins, Every Light in the House is On. I once met Trace, I think it was in Nashville one time. And this man is tall, boy. He's a big boy. He stands 6'6", probably taller in cowboy boots. But I walked up to Trace, said hello, shook his hand. Then I joked. I said, "Hey, Trace, how's the weather up there?" You know, because he's so tall. He looked at me. He says, "Jim, I've heard this joke a million times." He wasn't impressed.
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Devil went down to Georgia. He was looking for a soul to steal. He was in a bind because he was way behind, and he was willing to make a deal. When he came across this young man sawing on a fiddle and playing it hot, and the devil jumped up on a hickory stump and said, "Boy, let me tell you what. I guess you didn't know it, but I'm a fiddle player too. And if you'd care to take a dare, I'll make a bet with you. Now you play pretty good fiddle, boy, but give the devil his due. I bet a fiddle of gold against your soul, because I think I'm better than you." The boy said, "My name's Johnny, and it might be a sin, but I'll take your bet, you're gonna regret it.

opened up his case and he said, "I'll start this show." And fire flew from his fingertips as he rosined up his bow. And he pulled the bow across the strings and it made an evil hiss. And then a band of demons

The devil bowed his head because he knew that he'd been beat. And he laid that golden fiddle on the ground at Johnny's feet. Johnny said, "Devil, just come on back if you ever want to

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0: Oak Ridge Boys singing you a love song right there. How you doing Thursday afternoon? Boy, hang on for more great music. How about 18 Wheels and a Dozen Noses from Roses from Kathy McKay.
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0: you got to give Toby Keith his due. Boy, the man put together and wrote some great creative songs. A lot of fun, a lot of attitude in some of them. Like that one right there. How Do You Like Me Now? From the late Toby Keith. I'm Jim West. Good afternoon. Clint Black's on the way. Desperado, Roseanne Cash, and little Ronnie Millsap coming up next.
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0: It was a song from the 1993 album Common Thread, The Songs of the Eagles, and Clint Black's version of Desperado, written by Glenn Frey and Don Henley of the Eagles, of course, and the Eagles had a hit with it, and so did Clint Black.
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0: Oh, you know, everybody knows that song that's a country music fan, Johnny Paycheck, Take This Job and You Know What to Do With It, written by David Allen Coe, by the way. A lot of folks didn't know that he wrote that. Yes, he did. Classic country. Jim West, Thursday afternoon, Dan Seals, and you know, God Must Be a Cowboy.
1: Camp.

0: Well, here we go again, playing favorites, your favorite classic country, that is, Colin Ray. And, yeah, that's my story. By golly, I'm sticking to it. Yes, I am. Jim West, good afternoon, Thursday. We have a little hag on the way, Merle Haggard. Did you know you have a friend in California?
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0: You know, we've got to hear a little Bakersfield music once in a while. I just love that Bakersfield sound. There's Merle. There's the Hag, Merle Haggard. Did you know you have a friend in California? Well, you do. On the way, Winona, some Earl Thomas, Conley music, and the guy that's going to be inducted in November. Been talking about this lately. Paul Overstreet, one of several folks getting set to be put into the very prestigious Country Music Hall of Fame next month. He's on the way as well.
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0: 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There's Paul Overstreet. And you know, our next set of music coming up, a real fine place to start would be with music from Sarah Evans with a song of the same name. A real fine place to start. That's coming up.
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Well, you know, good country music does not have an expiration date. Going back several years, Alabama's Tennessee River, Jim West, happy Thursday afternoon. And, boy, I would avoid the lady. Keep your distance.

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0: Set them up, Joe, and play a little E.T. on the jukebox for me. There's Vern Gosden. Set them up, Joe. Play Walking the Floor. I'm Jim West. You know, earlier this year, I was riding around Nashville with a buddy of mine. We were looking at the sights, and right over by the Grand Ole Opry, as a matter of fact, and he says, hey, there's Porter Wagner's house right there off the road, and around the corner was Jeannie Seely's place, and here is Vern Gosden's house. He pointed out Vern Gosden's house right there off the road, and a nice place, a couple of acres of land. What I really thought was cool was he had a lot of room back in the back of the house there for a couple of big tour buses.
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0: Oh, poor, poor, pitiful little me. It's Terry Clark. Love that song. You know, Linda Ronstadt also cut a version of that. And I would imagine, now I have not heard the album yet, but I want to get a copy. Terry just recorded an album live at the Ryman Auditorium, and I would not be surprised if that song is on that album. I'm Jim West, Thursday afternoon. Stick around for the storyteller, Tom T. Hall.
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0: It's Mark Miller and Sawyer Brown. Song about all the years that went by, all these years. Yeah, boy, in my case, it's not the years, it's the mileage.
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Spangled Rodeo. Boy, what a glorious song that was. Big hit for Glenn Campbell back to the late 70s. I'll never forget Glenn riding out on stage at Johnny Carson's Tonight Show singing that song. It was kind of fun to see that. I remember that memory. Hope you're having a wonderful Thursday afternoon. We're getting close to another big weekend. I'm Jim West. Here's Ricky Van Shelton. Great classic country.

0: Well, you know that. Goodbye says it all. Yeah, the word goodbye, just not a good word sometimes. There's Henry Paul and Black Hawk, Classic Country with Jim West here. We're having fun playing the hits. Sammy Kershaw is on the way. She don't know she's
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0: Living on the backside of 30, John Conley. It's Jim West. You know, about a little over a year ago, actually August of 2025, I had the great honor of being invited to Nashville to be a guest announcer on the Grand Ole Opry one night. It was in August. As a matter of fact, it was August 23rd of 2025, and they invited folks to come in and radio all over the country to be a guest announcer for a night, celebrating the Opry's 100th birthday, and the honor that I had that evening was bringing John Conley on stage.
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0: Drink, Swear, Steal, and Lie. Boy, what a perfect title for a country song. What do you think, huh? There's Michael Peterson. Good stuff. Jim West, good afternoon. Thursday with more music on the way. The Judds, we've got a little Keith Whitley music for you. And remember Gary Allen? Well, he's out on a concert tour. Just saw that he's touring around the West Coast. And Right Where I Need to Be from Gary is also on the way in just a bit.
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